ain't a masterpiece. 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
1: 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I'm from the dirty, but that Chico nice. 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

0: 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Just one night all we got. Just one night all we got. Just one night all we got. Just one night all we got.
1: 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Either you're mine or you're not.

0: 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Cause believe me, I'm the business.
1: It don't mean a thing if I give you my heart, if you tear it apart. No, I. It don't mean a thing if I ain't in your eyes, Papa.